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Matra ru 1200 prati mahina ma. Sartharu lagu hune chan. Chito bhanekai Willing.

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0: 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Inza hamai.
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0: Aba gaon ki jetra hai nuwan ke timi ne ho. Bhena aur aak bilaj jiski ne par sakhe. Sadai buri karni baar baar.
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1: Sanima Bank,
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